Measure when you know. Measure when you know. Measure when you know. Measure when you know.

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1: Friday.
0: 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Just say, me who do you mean? Dynamic what? Friday. And now you're Friday.
1: Friday.
0: This is a better sweet, marvelous sweet. Just say, me who do you mean? Dynamic what? Friday.
2: In my own view, we cannot, as Africans, keep on lamenting, because the problem with us Africans also is that we are prisoners of sorrows and lamentation. So we say, oh, God, let's not allow God to enter into these things which we can do ourselves.
0: And now you're Friday.
1: Friday.
0: This is a better sweet, marvelous sweet. Just say, me who do you mean? Dynamic what? Friday. I'm not going to be able to do it.